You always act like you're my friend. Well, I'm not a fool, I know you pretend that you would lie for me and you would die for me, but your reckless liar says a lie. So I'm begging you.

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I've been on a high, low, free souls go only where the love is. But I've been having moods.